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Yeah. Rest in peace to all gone souls. I dedicate this song to all mothers. Especially my beautiful mother, Aisha Abibatu. God bless you in advance. Long life to all mothers. Let's respect them, what are rich or poor. Bless!

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1: Hello.
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1: Yacha she and it's your teacher.
0: Yeah, then you might she and it's her to love she.
1: And I imagine she loves your friend.
0: Nam Sono Pabana.
1: Garaba Nyang Bandi.
0: Okay, do I share she will be like Garaba?
1: Mr. Nyang Bandi Baran is just so capri, but tomorrow came some caprao.
0: Bukaratio.
1: Don Baran is just so capri.
0: Nam
1: Putin capri, some caprano.
0: Bukarati.
1: Bambolo Jabu Asadurum Sajama Caprano.
0: Bukaratio so.
1: Nakoroku Dungu, Nakeku.
0: Nam
1: Bawuri Chan comes some caprano.
0: Bukarapatio.
1: Intanapom capri.
0: Nam.
1: But we shouldn't be sure of Gems of Caprano.
0: Bukarati.
1: I'm a radio from Capri of San Caprano.
0: Nam.
1: Sanyapurgo, we are here more than America.
0: Okay.
1: And I'm on Yika.
0: Okay, do I should everyone show?
1: Bye
0: bye. 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
1: Bye.

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Califona Production, MC4, GOG, Master Do, Valentino, Xinjiao, Yes I.

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Oye, Africa, dansez, Antille, bougez, Europa, dansez, America, bougez, Asia.